0: damn sight.
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Tell them make room, my body's an entree. I can turn a mad hoe into a fan. Cameras flashing, lights on, fuck it up. Click, click, click, click, everywhere I go. 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
1: 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Put your hands in the air. Give me all your money.
2: Yes, it's a story.